I'm hearing your voice, but there's nobody hurts like this. There were signs I missed to get you through. That's the worst part of losing.

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1: 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If you don't like something, change it. If you don't like your job, quit. If you don't have enough time, stop watching TV.

Наша музыка. Лидер FM. Hopped on a flight last week. Been in the club every day since. I saw your body, it was amazing. You give me your number and all your pages. Goddamn, let's get acquainted, let's get alone time.

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See you at the bar, you was hardly talking. That's when I knew that your heart was scarring. Friends to lovers need a part to star in. Like, wait, babe, let me

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I've always waited for the moment that you would come through my door. But this brought loneliness so far. I lay my hand unto my heart.